Out the atmosphere. This rap here's something that I felt in the moment.

in the days when I was a young nigga. Before my Uncle Al let me pull a gun trigger. You can find Dilla listening to Abstract. My pops used to say it reminded him of jazz cats. See, he told me that this game go with cycles. Example, Cisco Anthony.

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Just roll the boat, but don't rock it. Just roll, yeah. 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

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Y'all know what this is. It's McNasty. Get ready for my nigga Dilla. 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

0: Where you at?
1: Where you at?
2: You looking for me under a rock, a bush or a tree? I jump on your block and stump you till my foot is asleep.
0: What you want?
1: What you want?
0: Where you at?
1: Where you at?
0: What you want?
1: What you want?
0: Where you at?
1: Where you at?
2: You looking for me, running your spot, bullet and heat. I bust off a Glock and snuff you till you put in the deep.

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1: Sure.
0: I heard Dilla on now. Something. Look, it's about to be a million and a half, yo.
1: Put back about 20.
0: Son, I need 20 myself.
1: Yo,
0: check it out. Here we go. Look at this shit. Look at this shit, yo. Yeah. Check it out. Let's get on off in here. Check it out. Here we go.
1: Hold on.
0: Faster. Let me get that. So let me get that.
1: Okay, for sure. Let me get my ring. Hold on.
0: Yo. Here we go.
1: Oh, shit.
0: Yo, it's cracking, man. What up, ladies?
1: Oh, y'all, yeah.
0: How y'all doing?
1: Just security.
0: Breaking things, baby.
1: Sure.
0: How you doing about that?
1: You know how icy it is.
0: Yeah, yeah. It's cold out here all this time.

0: I've been here since 10 is 3.
1: Hey, you wanna go upstairs?
0: What?
1: We go upstairs.
0: What you gonna do?
1: We can get more intimate.
0: You can do what I say.
1: I can touch you, you can touch me.
0: Even.
1: Yep, even that. Come on, let's go.
0: Okay.
2: Only cause these honeys over here are sex freaks. Special treatment. So I guess I'll be back next week.

0: Hey, look on.
1: Hold on, I'm gonna go change into something more comfortable.
0: Oh, lap dance. ATM machine, spin your whole advance. When you in the strip club, taking it off.
1: Get your niggas be soft.
0: Shaking it off. Do that damn thing. Oh, that one was free. Homie on the ground, getting the cash money.
1: She sat on my lap, I fit in the gap. An automatic trap, all y'all niggas know that. Know that.
0: Hey, Quaz, where you going with that? Yeah? What I thought. Hey, what's up?
2: Hey, that girl.
0: Wah, wah, wah, wah.

0: pay you in weed. 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Damn. Even though variety is the spice of life. Look. Oh shit, that's my nigga's wife.
1: Oh, I'ma call that. Call that. Oh. Jerry Springer house. Oh, shit. 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

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You can find Dilla listening to Abstract. My pops used to say it reminded him of jazz cats. 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

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It's McNasty. 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

0: you at?
1: Where you at?
0: You looking for me under a rock, a bush or a tree? I jump on your block and stump you till my foot is asleep.
2: What you want?
1: What you want?
2: Where you at?
1: Where you at?
2: What you want?
1: What you want?
2: Where you at?
1: Where you at?
0: You looking for me? Running your spot, bullet and heat. I bust off a Glock and snuff you till you put in the deep.

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1: For sure.
0: I heard Dilla on now. Something. Look, it's about to be a million and a half, yo.
1: Go back about 20.
0: Son, I need 20 myself.
1: Yo,
0: check it out. Here we go. Hit this shit. Look at this shit, yo. Check it out. Let's get on off in here. Check it out. Here we go.
1: Hold on.
0: Pass that. Let me get that.
1: Okay, for sure. Let me get my ring. Hold on.
0: Yo.
1: Yeah.
0: How y'all doing?
1: Just curious to get
0: Break it down, baby.
1: Sure.
0: How you know about that?
1: You know how icy it is.
0: Yeah. Cold out here all this ice.
2: Got it.

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Oh, your love always thrifted. Wrinkles all around, but you're in good hands. Cause I'ma love you till we vintage. So it don't matter if it's thrifted. Yeah.

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Throughout the atmosphere, this rap here's something that I felt in the moment. I'm trying

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You can find Dilla listening to Abstract. My pops used to say it reminded him of jazz cats. See, he told me that this game go in cycles. 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

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Yeah. 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

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What's the deal? Y'all know what this is. It's McNasty. Get ready for my nigga Dilla. 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

0: you at?
1: Where you at?
0: You looking for me under a rock, a bush or a tree? I jump on your block and stump you till my foot is asleep.
2: What you want?
1: What you want?
2: Where you at?
1: Where you at?
2: What you want?
1: What you want?
2: Where you at?
1: Where you at?
0: You looking for me, running your spot, bullet and heat. I bust off a Glock and snuff you till you put in the deep.

0: thing, right?
1: Sure.
0: I heard Dilla on now. Something. Look, it's about to be a million and a half, yo.
1: Go back about 20.
0: Son, I need 20 myself.
1: Got the yo. Check
0: it out. Here we go. This shit is off the hook. Look at this shit, yo. Check it out. Let's get on off in here. Check it out.
1: Oh, no.
0: Here we go.
1: Hold on.
0: Pass that, pass it. Let me get that. Let me get that.
1: Okay, for sure. Let me get my ring. Hold on.
0: Yo. What up, ladies?
1: Oh, y'all, yeah.
0: How y'all doing?
1: Just security.
0: Break it down, baby.
1: Sure.
0: How you doing about that?
1: You know how icy it is.
0: Yeah, yeah. Cold out here all this ice. Got it.

0: I guess I'll sip on some Hennessy.
1: All right, nigga, let's go.
0: Damn, I've been here since 10 is 3.
2: Hey, you wanna go upstairs?
0: What?
2: We go upstairs.
0: What you gonna do?
2: We can get more intimate.
0: You gonna do what I say?
2: I can touch you, you can touch me.
0: Even.
2: Yep, even that. Come on, let's go.
0: Bargain.
3: Only cause these honeys over here are sex freaks. Special treatment. So I guess I'll be back next week.

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1: Lap dance. ATM machine, spin your whole advance. 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
0: Getting niggas be soft.
1: Shaking it off. Do that damn thing. Oh, that one was free. Homie on the ground, getting the cash money.
0: She sat on my lap. I fit in a gap. An automatic trap. All y'all niggas know that.
2: Hey, Quaz, where you going with that? Yeah? That's what I thought. Car, hey, Brandon.
3: Hey, what's up?
4: Hey, that girl.
1: My nigga told me in the spot a lot of girls is hoeing. She talking about she wanna come where I'm going. What? I'm like, nah, I'm not really even knowing.
0: I'll take your number.
1: Now my ego is growing.
0: I guess since you smoke, I'll pay you in weed. Yep, up in the spot, you taking the lead.
1: Damn.
0: Even though variety is the spice of life.
1: Look.
0: Oh shit, that's my nigga's wife.
2: Jerry Springer house. Shit. 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

0: hottest entertainment.
1: Let's talk
0: for a moment.
1: I got my mans with me. Get up and rock. The hump, and knock. Out the atmosphere. This rap here's something that I felt in the moment.

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You can find Dilla listening to Abstract. My pops used to say it reminded him of jazz cats. 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

0: still it on now. 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
1: Put back about 20.
0: Son, I need 20 myself.
1: Yo.
0: Look at that. Here we go. This shit is off. Look at this shit, yo. Check it out. Let's get on off in here. Check it out. Here we go.
1: Hold on.
0: Faster. Let me get that.
1: Break
0: it down, baby.
1: Sure.
0: How you know about that?
1: You know how icy it is.
0: Yeah, yeah. It's cold out here all this time. You got it.

A business business is the time when songs were short and careers were long. To a present time of great uncertainty, I can assure you of one thing. There are more creative musical voices out there than ever before. The very reason why this business will not only survive but thrive in the years to come. If everyone says to you, what's going on with the jazz dying? You just give them an evasive answer. Tell them what W.C. Fields would have said. You'll fuck yourself.

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1: I know when y'all leave y'all don't smoke that weed. 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
1: 10 new messages. First new message.
2: Hey, John. This is Kiki. I was just thinking about you, so I decided to call you. Call me when you get this message, baby. Bye.
1: Next message.
2: Hi, Jay. This is Kiki calling. I called earlier, but I don't think you got the message because you ain't called me back yet.
1: Next message.
2: This is Kiki, Jay. 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
1: Next message.
2: I mean, why aren't you calling me back? I know you're not seeing my number on your caller ID and not just picking.
1: Next message.
2: I mean, because I just keep calling you and you're not calling me back.
1: Next message.
2: Jay, this is my last time calling.
1: Next message.
2: Jay, this is...
1: Next message.
2: Jay, why aren't you calling me back? I know you see me calling you. I done called you from my girl number and three other.

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1: It's for you. It's for you. Yeah, it's for my street niggas. Feel it.

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We let the Maury's tell the whole story. Bounce in the board and watch your hoes board and party up, get live with it. Start it up, put it in drive and whip it. 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It's not the game, fucking niggas up like what to go, what to go, what to go. What? The low end theory, all you feel is the bottom. You ain't gotta wait to chop, the dealers got 'em. Better get 'em.

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At least I had a chunk. Okay, it's how I choose to live.